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3: You don't want to hear about Sleep Solution, then?

And as quick as that, we begin another week together. Good morning. Welcome along to Marley in the Morning. It's Monday, the 12th of October. And of course, I'm going to be taking you through to 10 o'clock, kicking off with tracks from the 60s as we do every weekday morning. This morning, the Beatles got us started from 1967 and I Am the Walrus. Let's crack on with this morning's breakfast show. The next track, released in 1968 on the acclaimed album Beggar's Banquet, Street Fighting Man by the Rolling Stones, reached the highest UK chart position of number 21 when it was issued as a single in 1971. You're listening

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1: This is Molly in the Morning.

just played 1967 and Give Me a Little Sign. Before that one, The Stones out of 1969 and Street Fighting Man. Let's dip into the 70s for the first time this morning. Today in music history, back in 1975, Rod Stewart and the Faces made their final live appearance when they played at NASA Coliseum, Long Island. The group produced four studio albums, First Step in 1970, Long Player in 71, A Nod Is As Good As A Wink to a Blind Horse also in 71, and Ooh La La in 1973. Here they are with a track from 1973 called

Today in music history, back in 1974, the Bay City Rollers went to number one on the UK album chart with their debut album, Rollin'. The album included three British chart hit singles, Remember, Shang-a-Lang, and the track we just played, Summer Love Sensation. It also included the debut of Saturday Night, which was never a British hit, but made number one in America. We're a couple of tracks away from this morning's workout track, so get your stretches done. Today in music history, back in 1999, the Isle of their birth, the Isle of Man, issued six stamps honouring the Bee Gees. Their mother had run a post office on the island back then. Here they are from 1977 with more.

0: It's a heavenly birthday shout right now. Born today, back in 1948. Rick Parfitt, singer and guitarist with Status Quo. The group have had over 60 chart hits in the UK, more than any other rock band, including Pictures of Matchstick Men in 1967, Whatever You Want in 1979, and In the Army Now. 22 of these hits reached the top 10 in the UK. In July 1985, the band opened Live Aid at Wembley Stadium, was rocking all over the world. Sadly, Rick passed away on Christmas Eve 2016 in hospital in Marbella, Spain, aged 68. As I mentioned a couple of songs back, those two tracks lead us to this morning's workout track. We're headed to 1990 this morning to work out alongside Beloved and their track The Sun Rising. Let's get it done.
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is fast approaching, 25 minutes away from 8 o'clock. From 1991, we just played Chris Isaak and Blue Hotel. Today in music history, back in 1991, Simply Red's fourth album, Stars, went to number one on the UK charts for the first of five times, featuring the singles Thrill Me, For Your Babies and the title track, Stars. The album became the biggest seller of 1991 and 1992 in the UK, spending a total of 134 weeks on the UK album chart. Here's the title track from 91, Stars.

Today in music history, back in 2014, British singer-songwriter George Ezra was at number one on the UK album chart with his debut studio album called Wanted on Voyage, which became the third best-selling album of 2014 in the UK. The album's title is a reference to the sticker used on the suitcase of Paddington Bear, who was Ezra's hero when he was a child. Bringing you up to date for the first time this morning, here's a brand new release from Brian.

release there from Bryan Adams. I've got the feeling we're going to be playing that one a fair bit over the coming weeks. The track's called The Ballad of Terry Fox. Don't forget, turn of the hour, which is literally just about 15 minutes from now, we've got today's edition of 80s at 8. This morning, you will hear from ZZ Top, Sade, The Jam, and Kim Wilde, to name a few of the bands and artists playing on this morning's 80s at 8. Turn of the hour. Here's another brand new track from Blue.

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In the year 2000, on his multi-platinum album Hot Shot, Shaggy's mega hit It Wasn't Me, featuring Rick Rock, reached the highest UK chart position of number one. The track became the best-selling single of 2001 in the UK and was famously inspired by an idea Shaggy got from an episode of a comedy show called The Cheshire Murders. Before that one, we played you the latest track from Blue called You Should Know. Sticking with 2001, here's Christina Aguilera, Lil' Kim, Maya and Pink, together covering a track originally released by LaBelle back in the 70s. Here's Lady Marmalade. I'll see you at the turn of the hour with

Marley in the Morning. We'll be right back. Anchor our friendship with adventure upon waves of sound. 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

0: Just about 15 minutes past 8 o'clock, Sade there from 1985 with The Sweetest Taboo. Before that one, Elton John and Sad Songs Say So Much from 1984. It's Marley in the Morning, 8 is at 8. We head next for 1987 with The Pet Shop Boys and Dusty Springfield. What have I done to deserve this? An 80s classic.
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1982 there with The Jam and The Bitterest Pill I Ever Had to Swallow. Before that one, we played The Pet Shop Boys and Dusty Springfield with What Have I Done to Deserve This. Taking you back 1 year now to 1981 with Kim Wilde.

Released in 1981 on her self-titled debut album, Kim Wilde's infectious pop rock single Checkered Love, the track we just played, reached the highest UK chart position of number 4. It was written by her father, Marty Wilde, and brother, Ricky Wilde. The upbeat track followed her massive breakthrough hit, The Kids in America, and solidified her status as a major 80s pop icon. Let's head for 1985 with The Cure.

0: right, bringing us to the end of this morning's 80s at 8, we just played The Cure, released in 1985, of course, the track In Between Days. Playing next on Marley in the Morning, it's our Midway Extended Play.
1: Marley in the Morning, we'll be right back.

We just played this morning's Midway extended play track. Released in 1989, Concan's synth pop smash hit, I Beg Your Pardon, reached number 5 on the UK charts. Driven by Barry Harris and featuring a brilliant sample of Lynn Anderson's country classic, the upbeat dance track became an absolute anthem of the late 80s. And of course, we played the extended 12-inch remix. Taking you next to 1984 with Oasis. Have you secured your tickets for next year's gig? They called this one...

just gone 15 minutes away from 9 o'clock. Another current track brought to you this morning. That's the latest offering from John Legend and Daylight. Before that one, Oasis out of 1994 and whatever. Let's stay with the current. Here's Johnny Marr, originally a member of the Smiths, his latest release called It's Time.

0: approaching 5 minutes away from 9 o'clock. Released in 2008 on her debut album, 19, Adele's soulful yet driving track, Cold Shoulder, reached the highest UK chart position of number 18. Produced by Mark Ronson, this upbeat, dramatic song showcased her powerful vocals over a pulsating string arrangement and hip-hop beats. Don't forget, turn of the hour, we've got this morning's 5 at 9. I've got 5 tracks ready, lined up for you to play. All you need to do is identify the year they were first released here in the UK. That's coming up, turn of the hour, this morning's 5 at 9. We've got a rave anthem for you next out of 91. His Brothers in Rhythm. And Such a Good Feeling.
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Today in music history, back in 1994, Pink Floyd played the first of a 15-night run at Earls Court in London, England. Less than a minute after the band started

0: The first two tracks of your 5 at 9 have just played. Of course, track number 2, we just played the Bee Gees and their classic Tragedy. And of course, we started your 5 at 9 this morning with a mod classic from the Small Faces called Here Come the Nice. Any idea of the year? I don't do this very often, but this morning I'm looking for at least 4 out of 5. Yeah, I know it's difficult, but come on, it makes it a little bit more challenging at times, doesn't it? 4 out of 5 wins you your virtual gold star. Let's get track number 3 on. Here's Belinda Carlisle with I Get Weak. But what was the year?
1: The 5 at 9.

So, this morning's 5 at 9 tracks have played, and I'm looking for 4 out of 5 this morning, okay? If you want that virtual gold star, we need 4 correct answers. Let's rewind to track number 1 and give you some answers. First track we played was The Small Faces. The track was called Here Comes the Nice, and that was released in 1967. We followed it up with The Bee Gees, Tragedy, released in 1979. Your third track was Belinda Carlisle's I Get Weak, 1987. Your fourth track came from Blur. The track was called Song 2, and that was released in 1997. And your fifth and final track this morning was Busted. The track was called The Year 3000, and that was released back in 2003. Can you believe that that's 20 years old now? So, just a quick recap. 1967, 1979, 1987, 1997, and 2003. Did you get your 4 out of 5? If you did, give yourselves that pat on the back, and you're entitled to that virtual gold star this morning. If you didn't, then try again tomorrow. We'll be doing it again, same time here on your favourite breakfast show. Bringing you up to date, here's Natasha Bedingfield with dot, dot, dot.

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do we have a schedule run? So, 2 o'clock, it's Mark Rhino in the afternoon, taking it over. And, afternoon antics. Then, Steve, 7, rock and metal. Oh, yeah. Jesse J, doing it like a dude.

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1: Good afternoon. Welcome to Afternoon Antics on Anchor Radio. It's Monday afternoon. Don't panic. You have not lost the entire week. This show is usually a Thursday and a Friday, but we've extended Afternoon Antics to take in a Monday as well. That was Bobby O'Reilly from The Who, and before that, Purple Haze from Jimi Hendrix, kicking off Afternoon Antics this Monday afternoon. Next up, we have got Deep Purple.

0: Deep Purple, Highway Star. Next up, The Doors, from the album The Doors. 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

I was. Lit my fire from the door, shouted to Graham, who's listening in this afternoon. Hope you're having a good day, mate. Hope you recovered from your whiskey tasting session on Friday evening. And yeah, looking forward to the whiskey tasting session this Friday. Next up, we've got The Stones, Start Me Up.

That was Start Me Up from the Stones. You're listening to Afternoon Antics live on Anchor Radio with myself, Reno. Maybe not for much longer, though. I was talking to the bosses yesterday, and they were a wee bit upset that when you do an AI search on Anchor Radio, it describes Anchor as a rock station, which I was absolutely thrilled with, because I love rock. But they weren't. So, who knows? I might be getting my marching orders. So, MD looking for a rock presenter? Give me a shout. Next up, we've got Heart with Barracuda. If it will play. Okay, forget that job application. Fantastic. Technology at its most awesome.

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1: Kiss with Rock and Roll All Night. Before that, Fat Bottom Girls from Queen. That always makes me think of that Father Ted sketch, which I probably shouldn't reiterate, but it was very funny. If you know it, you know. If you don't, you don't. But it was very funny. Before that, Heart with Barracuda. Next up, let's have some Aerosmith with Dude. Looks Like a Lady.

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1: I was. Are you going to go my way from Lenny Kravitz? Dude, looks like a lady. Before that, I've got two very funny stories about both of those songs. Aerosmith, Dude Looks Like a Lady. I remember walking along Princes Street in Edinburgh with two of my buddies when we were at music college. They were both... Hold on. Turn airplane mode on. Apologies for that. My phone interrupting with my mic. You know what? I'll play a jingle. Hold on.
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1: And if you want to get in touch, you can do so via the WhatsApp from that information on that there jingle. And I'll be back to the story. So, Dude Looks Like a Lady. A couple of my mates walking ahead of me along Princes Street in Edinburgh, and they're both wearing skinny jeans and leathers, long hair, and this car of lads was driving along behind them, and they're all hanging out the windows whistling, clearly thinking it's a couple of lasses. I'm even snorting, it's so funny. You could even hear the guy's absolute horror and disgust as they drove past and looked back and realised that it was two guys. And they're all going, yo, all this kind of stuff. And then they got past them. And oh, jeez. Brilliant. The other story about Are You Gonna Go My Way from Lenny Kravitz. Let's just say we played a gig in Invergordon in a very well-known club, which is now no more, apparently. And a very friendly woman offered the band the ability to view her attributes if we would play the song again. That's the best way I can put that at this time of the day. Needless to say, the band decided to wind her up. They kept telling her that drummer didn't quite see that. Could you do that again? Oh no, he didn't quite see that. Could you do that again? So this poor woman is at the front of the stage, basically flashing the band, not realising that me behind the drum kit couldn't see a bloody thing. Absolutely hilarious. Next up, Creedence Clearwater Revival with Up Around the Bend.

0: Wakey, wakey.
1: Okay, that's the wrong jingle. Let's just kill that. I thought it was something else. Clearly it's not. Don't know what I've done with that jingle then. I'll have to find it. Not sure how I'm going to find it on a live show. But maybe I'll just... Yeah, okay. Forget the jingle. Tomorrow night, Tuesday Night Takeover is back, 8 p.m. with another guest host. So if you want to know who it is, then you're going to have to tune in and listen. There is no repeat. It may go up on Mixcloud. So if you miss it live, then you might be able to get it up on Mixcloud thereafter. However, the first two shows are not on Mixcloud. So I don't know if it will work. It might do. We'll see. That was Sweet Home Alabama, Lynyrd Skynyrd. I always remember the first time I went into HMV and I discovered a Lynyrd Skynyrd album. And I'm I'm looking at it and I'm thinking, LYNYRD, SKYNYRD. And I stood there for about 10 minutes trying to work out how the hell to Brazil... Brazil? It's made up a whole new word. How the hell to pronounce it? I love that word, Brazil, though. Brazil. Okay, don't know what that means. It's probably Spanish for pronounce. There you go. So I remember going up to the counter with with this album. And I had a couple albums, and I pulled this out. And I said, Lynyrd Skynyrd. I sounded like somebody that was born in Cornwall and had moved to the Outer Hebrides. Can I have this Lynyrd Skynyrd album, please? Yeah, it was very funny, but highly embarrassing. And the HMV counter staff, clearly completely devoid of sense of humour, because they just never laughed at all. Before that, we had Up Around the Bend from CCWR. Next up, Guns N' Roses, Live and Let Die.

0: Okay, I will find this jingle eventually. I don't know where I've put it. I'm pretty sure it's vanished off my system because I did have the jingle for Tuesday Night Takeover. Hold on.
1: Wakey, wakey.
0: No, that's not it. Is it this?
1: Hasta la vista!
0: No. It's gone. I don't know where it's gone. It's completely and utterly vanished. Let's see what's in here. Hold on. Hold on. No, that's not it either. What's this?
1: Afternoon antics.
0: No, it's not that. Oh, it's completely vanished. Let's just have some Beavis and Butthead. There is no Tuesday Night Takeover jingle, apparently. But there is a Tuesday Night Takeover. Tomorrow night, 8 p.m. Tune in. Apologies for that. Matt, if you're listening, I'm going to have to get you to edit all that rubbish out for me, I think. That was Motley Crue, Home Sweet Home. Before that, Guns N' Roses, Live and Let Die. Roger Moore. Was it the... He was the Bond in that one, wasn't he? Yeah. Yeah. Not my favourite. Too suave. Yeah. Nah, move on. Next up, Chili's, Give It Away.

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1: George Thorogood and the Destroyers with Bad to the Bone. Before that, Give It Away from the Chillies. If you want to get in touch, you can do so. But if you're one of the anti-rock movement, then I'm guessing you're probably not even listening, in which case, that's probably a good thing. Because, apparently there's too much rock on Anchor at the moment. According to AI, Anchor's a rock station, which I love. But I honestly think I am probably for my marching orders because I'm playing too much rock. If you like your rock, then, there are other rock stations, of which I might end up on one of them fairly soon. I think my cards are marked. We have got four belters coming up. First up, Money for Nothing was that Brothers in Arms? Yeah. And it's the remastered 1996 version from Dire Straits. Interesting stories around that song. Mark Knopfler, well, two interesting stories actually. Mark Knopfler, who a lot of people associate with the Newcastle, Northumberland area, actually born in Scotland. His dad was Hungarian and basically fled Hungary to avoid the sort of Nazi regime that was sweeping through Europe at that time. And his mum is from Northumbria, and she was a school teacher in, I guess, up in Scotland. That must be where they met. So he was born in Glasgow and lived in Glasgow till he was 7 years old. And actually, a couple of years back, the primary school that Laura works at was due to amalgamate with another one, local council cuts. And Mark Knopfler and another local celebrity, Darius, basically came together to save that school from being closed down, because that was the school where they had both attended as kids. That was Bearsden Primary in Glasgow. Another interesting fact about this particular song, Money for Nothing. Mark Knopfler was wandering around a Curry's superstore and he overheard the staff slagging him off, basically saying he got his money for nothing. You know, and of course his response is, alright, okay, so like writing all these songs, all these albums I've put out, all this time in studios, touring, away from family, it's all for nothing. So kind of upset him a wee bit. Hence where this song comes from.

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1: Judas Priest with Breaking the Law. I probably should point out that Laura only ever ran that one red light, and it wasn't amber gamber. It was definitely on amber, switching to red. It's not something that she does regularly, just in case people were thinking that. Although I just can't help laughing, because you know, the tyres were barely legal and needing change, and did indeed get changed the following day. But it was just so funny, because she's just not the sort of person that would break the law in any shape or form. And to hear her chuckling while singing Breaking the Law, and she doesn't really even like a lot of rock music, but she has been corrupted ever since I started with Anchor, as apparently everybody else has, because I play too much rock, apparently. Not in my opinion. If you don't like it, there are other stations. Next up, Bon Jovi, Bad Medicine.

0: Bon Jovi with Bad Medicine. We're going to rock it up a little bit more. Next up, we've got some Foo Fighters, but first, Iron Maiden, The Tripper.
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Learn to Fly from the mighty Foo Fighters. Still never managed to see them live. I did get tickets for them once, and then Dave Grohl very inconveniently fell off stage and broke his leg. So the gig was cancelled. And when it was rescheduled, they basically had, by this point, refunded all the tickets, and you then had to queue up on the Ticketmaster phone lines at the time, because I didn't have access to the World Wide Web, not at that point, and didn't manage to get a ticket the second time around. Absolutely gutted. I would have loved to have seen them, especially when Taylor Hawkins was on drums, and especially myself being a drummer, that would have been just an awesome gig. I would still happily go and see them, but the drummer they've got just now, he's not Taylor Hawkins. And how could he ever be? Before that, Iron Maiden with The Trooper. Seen them a couple of times. If you ever got the chance to see Iron Maiden, you've got to take it. Even though Nicol McBrain sadly is no longer playing drums live, he's still involved with the band, but he's got various health issues and he's not touring any longer. But I've seen him a couple of times with Nicol McBrain. Well, more than a couple of times. I've also been to a Nicol McBrain drum clinic, which was incredible. Just Nicol on stage with a drum kit, just rocking out and showing you the makeup of all these different drum patterns for all the different songs. And just, I was just, as a drummer, that was like drum porn. It was just brilliant. If you're not a drummer, you'd probably be bored out your skull and searching for ear defenders and parasite them all. Next up, we've got Dio, Rainbow in the Dark.

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1: Well, apologies for that. My phone has decided to bounce into life. That was Bob Seger, Old Time Rock and Roll. Before that, we had Tush from ZZ Top, Fuel from Metallica, Rainbow in the Dark from Dio, Learn to Fly from The Foos, and The Trooper from Iron Maiden. Next up, as you just heard, the tiny wee snippet there, we have got Another Brick in the Wall from Pink Floyd.

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1: That was Journey with Separate Ways, Worlds Apart. And before that, another Brick in the Wall from Pink Floyd. I always laugh at the old schoolmaster at the end of "Stand still, laddie! If you don't eat your meat, you can't have your pudding." Yeah, kind of reminds me of primary school. Next up, Boston, Peace of Mind.

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1: That was Peace of Mind from Boston, and I have got static, which is really annoying. So, the schedule for the rest of today on Anchor is as follows. After me, it's basically Anchor Waves until 7 p.m. And then you've got The Rock Show with Steve, 7 till 9. Then there's a gap, which should be Pink Ladies. I don't think it's going to be Anchor Waves. Last week it was just Tweety Birds. So I might stick some music in there if nobody else does. And then there's a repeat of Full Metal Racket at 10 p.m. until 1 a.m. or thereabouts, maybe slightly thereafter. And then tomorrow night, we have got the return of the brand new show on Anchor, the Tuesday Night Takeover. We are not advertising in advance who is going to be the presenter, because that's the whole point. It's a different presenter every week. So if you want to know, you got to tune in 8 p.m. tomorrow night, Anchor Radio. Next up, Steve Miller Band, The Joker.

0: Blue Oyster Cult, Burning For You. Before that, The Joker from the Steve Miller Band. And before that, Boston with Peace of Mind. Next up, we've got Billy Joel, We Didn't Start the Fire.
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That's Foreigner with Jukebox Hero before that we didn't start a fire from Billy Joel. Next up, Alice Cooper, No More Mr. Nice Guy.

Whitesnake with Still of the Night. Before that, we had The Road to Hell Part 2 from Chris Rea. That is it for me. Thanks very much for listening. Stay tuned for the rest of the schedule today on Anchor. You've got Steve up with the Rock and Metal Show from 7 until 9. And then there's a repeat of Full Metal Racket from 10 until 1 a.m. And then don't forget, tomorrow evening, you've got the Tuesday Night Takeover with the third mystery presenter. Stay tuned for that. Thanks for listening. Take care. Enjoy the rest of your evening. Bye for now.

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1: Hey there, folks. Good evening. Welcome. It's Anchor Radio, and it's your rock and metal show for a Monday evening.

Okay, that is Beyond Disdain. Everything We Gave. Right then, so we got some new releases up for you tonight. And a little look at some Walter Trout, who I went and saw last week, and he was incredible. Way out west, with a pawn shop stereo, and a junkie promised to himself, he left his soul on the bathroom floor of Texaco.

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They are the Black Star Riders from the album The Killer Instinct. Now we're going to have a little tribute to a great singer coming up in a little while, who recently passed away. Konrad Kronos Lant. Of the first, Alice Cooper.

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0: From his legendary album, Raise Your Fist and Yell. Alright then, so a couple of prog rock tracks coming up now, and then we're going to have our tribute. 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

0: 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And we got another prog rock track coming up now. Although not a long one. Up now is Public Service Broadcast. And Spitfire.
1: The birds fly a lot better than we do. 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

0: tiring, always stretching up for something that's just out of reach. But I'll get it. After all, what I want isn't as easy as all that. I've got to do 400 miles an hour, turn on a sixpence, climb 10,000 feet in a few minutes, dive at 500 without the wings coming off, carry 8 machine guns.
1: There's no doubt it's so clever the way they've done that. Their public service broadcast on Spitfire. Okay, so this gentleman, born 1963, Conrad. Yeah, I had to remember his name, like Conrad Cronus Lant. More commonly known as the vocalist for Venom. Sadly passed away at the beginning of October. And here we are with At War with Satan. This is Venom.

0: So then, actually born Conrad Thomas Lant in Kensington, in London. And formed Venom in 1978. And that one, A War with Satan.
1: Prince of Darkness rules the night, and the ritual begins.
0: Right in, here we are with a brand new release, released only last weekend, from Greta Van Fleet. This is called Touch Again, from Palace for the People.

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Taken from the brand new album from Greta Van Fleet. That was absolutely awesome. Track is called Touch Again. Okay, very good evening to you. Shout out to Nick. Hiya, Nick. Good to see you, mate. Thanks for joining in. And hope you're enjoying the music. Right, here we are. The master of the axe, Mr. Yngwie Malmsteen.

I had no doubt you'll have recognised that. Icarus Dream Suite. The music is very classically orientated. I can't remember what the actual name of it is. But it is a very popular, very famous classical piece. Mr. Yngwie Malmsteen on the guitar there. Incredible. And the Axemen just keep coming.

Joe Bonamassa. This one is Song of Yesterday.

0: So, Black Country Communion there on The Cove. So yeah, there is a reason for all the blues so far. They're sort of building up to Walter Trout. Now, I saw Walter Trout last week, and it's one of the most intimate, one of the most emotional gigs that I've ever been to. So Walter Trout used to play with John Mayo in the Blues Breakers. And John Mayo was a very close friend of Walter Trout, and at one point Walter went right off the rails. Drugs, drink, women, you name it, he had it. And then John came along and cleaned him up. Now this is a story that Walter Trout tells us, or told all the audience on Wednesday night last week. And he then played a tribute track to John Mayo, because John died at some point, I don't know when. But when he, just after he played the tribute, there was silence, and I'm thinking, what's going on here? So apparently, after he finished playing, he just stood there and cried. Now, for an artist to be able to do that, he's got to be some talent. So here we are, a couple of tracks from Walter Trout coming up right now.
1: The Prince of Darkness, Conductor of Chaos, Master of the Night.
2: Y'all came down. Understand we're being broadcasted right now. We're going to do the title track off our most recent CD. It's called Go the Distance. When I wrote this one last year, I didn't really know what it was about. I just grabbed a piece of paper and wrote some words. But in the last month, I've come to learn what it's about. So I'm going to send it out to everyone who loves freedom and everyone who wants to live in a secure, free world. It goes like this.
0: This one, by the way, recorded at the Cardiff Coal Exchange.

Lover's Humor, the album No More Fish Jokes. Gotta be right place, right time for that.

0: Absolutely brilliant. That's Prisoner of a Dream, taken from his album No More Fish Jokes. Well, you just sort of had it, really, haven't you? No, that's bad. No soul and not at all. Walter Trout playing at the fire station, or played at the fire station in Carlisle last week. Absolutely brilliant. He had a great, great support act, Laura Evans. Check out the evening show tomorrow night, Musical Landscapes, and we'll have some on then.
1: We got time to do one more song. Here's a song.

Yeah, we'll do the Laura Evans music tomorrow night, Musical Landscapes. Just maybe not quite quite right for the rock show. Although it is absolutely brilliant. And I met her after the gig as well. Had a bit of a chat with her. She comes from Aberdare. Not a million miles away from where I used to live in Wales. And she gave me an autographed CD. All very nice. I'm glad she didn't do that though to me last night. Alice Cooper, Blew Me Away. Okay then, so this one from 13, that's the album. This is Black Sabbath. This is End of the Beginning.

Okay, so then Black Sabbath all the way back from 2013 and the release of their album called 13. And the end of the beginning.

0: So then, last year, Orbit Culture released an album called Death Before Beginning, I think. No, it wasn't. It was Death Above Life. Well, they have re-released that album as a deluxe edition.
1: The Prince of Darkness. The High Priest of Rock. Anointed by legend.
0: And the difference, I believe, is this new one has got 14 tracks on it, as opposed to, I think, 10 on the original.

So then, the album Death Above Life just been re-released as a deluxe edition album with 4 extra tracks, and they are Orbit Culture, and I'm on the path I walk. Absolutely incredible album.

That one's Sad But True, Metallica. From the Black Album. So we're getting close up to the top of the hour now, but we've still got time for a few more new releases. Open your eyes. I'm yours. So we're going to have two tracks by Stryker from the new album that was released at the beginning of September. The album Throne of Thorns. This one here in your heart.

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Taken from the brand new album by Stryper. And Throne of Thorns is the name of the album. And this one here in your heart. So we got another track coming up now from the same album. This one, I'm all right. I'm okay.

So then, these guys. These Wicked River. Or this Wicked River. And the album is called Fire and Folklore. Only released last weekend. And this one ain't no smoke.

Southern Blackstone Cherry, all the way back to 2014 there. The album Magic Mountain. Dance girl, here is your chance. And as a man says, dance girl. And very close now, up to the top of the hour, just a few more tracks left. And then number two. Do hope you've enjoyed the music on tonight. Bit of Lynyrd Skynyrd now to bring us our penultimate track. This is Homegrown. Another track, one more left, straight afterwards.

Right then, so there we are, Lynyrd Skynyrd, Homegrown, penultimate track. Big, big thank you out to all of you for listening in tonight. Hope you've enjoyed the music. Great, as always, to sit here and play it for you. Afternoon show tomorrow from 2. Musical Landscapes tomorrow night. And we'll have some Laura Evans on tomorrow night as well. So then, one more track left to play out with. A Legend. Only this time, covered by Saxon. The Court of the Crimson King. Of course, originally King Crimson. So then, guys, that's it. I'm out of here now. We'll catch you real soon. Thanks for listening. Big, big bye for now. Rusty.

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Bye bye. 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
1: That was Thrash Till Death from Destruction, kicking off Full Metal Racket tonight. Thank you to Matt for the last 3 hours of The Colour Wheel. Some good tunes on there, especially the last one from my mate Gordo's band. I've forgotten the bloody title of it now. Into the Bad Fire? Oh, I can't remember. Really good song, though. I will try and get it on one of my shows at some point. Doesn't really fit any of the rock shows that I do, but I'll try and get it on. We have got 3 hours of face-melting metal ahead of us until 1 a.m. And if you're able to stick with me, then I would greatly appreciate your company. Next up, we have got Annihilator with WTYD, which apparently stands for Welcome to Your Death.

0: Annihilator with WTYD. Welcome to your death. Next up, we've got the Sacred Reich with Surf, Nicaragua. Mad tune. Bloody delayed starts. So annoying.
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Exodus with Death Amphetamine. Before that, Funeral Hymn, also from Exodus. Got a bit of a death theme going on here tonight. Graham showing his appreciation for those, saying that that's his sleep time music this evening. We kicked off with Thrash to Death from Destruction. And then WTYD, Welcome to Your Death from Annihilator. Surf Nicaragua from the Sacred Reich. Yeah, I suppose there might be some death involved there. Depends if you surf into a dangerous area. Reich always sounds a bit dangerous. Funeral Hymn and Death Amphetamine. Next up, I don't know how to pronounce this. I would say Lich King as opposed to Licking. It's L-I-C-H, so it could be Lich King. It's probably Lich King. Combat Mosh.

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1: Spear from the Guillotine from Silosis. Before that, Combat Mosh from Lich King. If you were company, you'd probably say it was Lich King, wouldn't ya? No idea. Could be Lich. It's probably Lich. Lich. If it was Scottish, it'd be Lich. It's possibly German. I could have checked, actually, whilst it was playing, but I didn't. I could have checked while the 16 minutes of Exodus Before was playing, but I didn't. I was too busy messaging my girlfriend before she went to bed. Next up, we have got Wage War, Song of the Swamp.

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0: 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We are just into the second hour of Full Metal Racket on Anchor Radio tonight. Next up, we've got Halfbreed. I Will Be Heard.
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0: Slaughter to Prevail with Bratva, and before that, I Will Be Heard from Hatebreed, not Halfbreed as I originally announced them. Next up, we have got Dragged Under with Instability.
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1: Upon a burning body, all pride, no pain. Before that, Instability from Dragged Under. Next Eep. I've just discovered Flemish. Next Eep, mate. Of what? Next up. Bloody hell. That's a cross between Next Eep and Next Up, which came from the next song, which is The Black Sheep, or in this case, the next Eep from Cataclysm. Holy shit.

0: Anchor Radio. The Cataclysm with the Black Sheep, as opposed to Eep. Black Eep. The black Eep that came out of the black shape. That means it's very unwell. Next up, here comes the boom, Rise of the North Star. After this wee message, which we'll give you info if you want to get in touch.
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0: Blackberry Tomorrow with Choke. Before that, here comes The Boom from Rise of the North Star. Next up, after the sharp intake of breath, Bolt Thrower with Kill Chain.
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Anchor Radio. That was the Bolt Thrower with the Kill Chain. Next up, we have got some full-blown chaos coming up. But before that, we have got Aftermath from the Ghost Inside.

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Next up, we've got Demon Borger with the weirdest song I've ever heard of. Interdimensional, easy for me to say, Interdimensional Summit. Demon Borger. That's probably a butchered pronunciation, but it's as good as it gets.

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1: Heaven Shall Burn with Protector, and before that, Mea Culpa from Gojira and Marina Viotti and Victor Mazny. No idea who they are. Before that, Interdimensional Summit from Demon Borger. God, all these names. Next up is not what I thought it was. Okay. Completely confused. Oh, no, there we go. Demon on Vrozy. Wow, where do they get these names? Or is it Demenon? Demon on, all one word. Demon on, Demenon. Vrozy, V-R-O-S-I-E. Rotting Christ.
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0: 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The Rhino has broken through the gates of hell, bringing you the Full Metal Racket.
1: Power trip there with Hornet's Nest. 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Maybe a little bit more. 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Depends how the playlist goes. Next up, we have got Meshuga with Demiurge, I don't know. 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Demiurge, D-E-M-I-U-R-G-E. Demiurge. 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

0: Meshuggah with Demiurge. 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That's badly pronounced, but I don't know French, so not a Scooby. Next up, we've got Anna's OK with Human.
1: 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The horns are up.

0: Radio. And it's okay with Human. Next up, After the Burial, with Collapse. A lot of very interesting and unusual titles and band names tonight of quite a few bands I haven't actually come across. I've heard Anna's Okay before. She does sound a little bit like, a wee bit like Amy Lee. Maybe not quite as shouty. Let's see how this one goes after this wee message.
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0: Blood Youth with Playing the Victim. Got just under 15 minutes left. Got about four songs to squeeze in. Next up, we have got Iron Strengthens Iron from Discarnate.
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horizon ignited with reveries. Got two more left, and then it's sleepy time. Next up, we have got As I Lay Dying with Blinded. Alrighty there, guys.

as I lay dying with Blinded. That's it for me. Thanks for listening. If you're listening on the repeat, then equally after this, it's the end of service and it'll be Marley in the Morning will be the next show at 7 a.m. or thereabouts. If you're listening on Mixcloud, you can have no idea what's after this. Depends what you choose. We're going to play out tonight with The End of All We Know from Bleed From Within. Thanks for listening. Take it easy. I'll be back same time, same place. 10 p.m. next Thursday night. Throw me a racket. I'll also be back tomorrow live at 2 p.m. with TFIF Afternoon Antics. Take it easy. 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